Check. Reminiscing on those past days. I thought you didn't know my last name, but that changed. And I traveled around the world, think where you living at now. I heard you moved to Austin, got an apartment and settled down. And every once in a while, I start texting, write a paragraph, but then I delete the message. Think about you like a pastime. I could cry you a river, get you baptized. Or I wasn't ready to act right. Used to always think

Cause I can't be alone with all that's on my mind. Say you'll stay with me tonight.

Only know you've been high when you're feeling low. Only hate the road when you're missing home. Only know you love her when you let her go.